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0: Shouts to the homie Breezy right there. Bryson Tiller, It Depends, kicking out the countdown. A 93 points to B. We keeping this thing moving.
1: Number 7.
0: Yeah, yeah. Here's Tyler. Is it love?

0: Beyonce got Song Number 4 on lock right here in the countdown with that morning dude that don't, you know what I mean? Snotty 3, point to the beat, your Shirley DJ WizKid up in your ear. Trying to get to the top spot, though. Keeping this thing moving.
1: Number 3.
0: This one song, I'm going to sing every time. Here's Thames, what you need.

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Keeping this thing going, though. Drake is coming up with Nice for What. I got some Leon Thomas up next right here on 93 Point to the Beat. But first, it's the uncancelable Kanye right here. I can't wait.

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People need some content. 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

0: Can't f*** no, she thinks she me when she driving the sport. 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
0: Mrs. Trendsetter, whatever she do, they bite.

be on it. I promise you, everybody loving this record right here. Y'all hit me up at DJ Kool-Aid 904, man. Get them requests in. Let me know what you want to hear. Just that simple. And we're going to get in for you, man. Big shout to everybody on the check-in. Big shout to everybody who listening to my voice right now. And most importantly, I need to tell y'all this. 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Talk to me. Get your shout-outs. All that good stuff. We're going to get it in.

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3: 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Soon as I think I like to hear his friend come. 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

0: shine today.
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2: 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It's a WizKid Radio Takeover with that Future. It's that Konnichiwa. Turn me up.
3: Konnichiwa. What I see. See,

Yeah, we sliding those. 93 point to the beat, man. You're Shirley Wiz Kid up in your ear. Got Waka, No Hands. That's one of my joints I keep in rotation when I'm spinning out. It's a vibe. I got that on the way. Plus, Kehlani folded after this cold world.

TV, new music right here on 93.2 The Beat, man. You're Shirley WizKid up in your ear. Keep it this thing moving, though. I got Flippa T with the Malformations popping off up next. In the meantime, it's Beyonce with that Morning Dew.

0: Yep, it's 93 points to the beat, man. You're Shirley Wiz Kid up in your ear. Before I get up out of here, I'm going to hit you with that key Glock. It's called Face Down. But check it. We trying to give you $2,000 for your B-Day, just like Beyonce. We teaming up with her to give away $2,000. And you do what you want with the money, but you got to enter. 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Yeah. 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That's two stacks for your birthday. 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

well, almost ready for the weekend. We're one day away, but guess what? I got the weekend coming up for you with SZA, and I got more of your favorite hip hop and R&B on the way, like this one from my man Ye and Lauryn Hill. Here's I Can't Wait on the beat.

0: More hip hop and R&B flavor coming at you right here on the BEA to the T. Doctor and the People's Choice kicking it with you on this Throwback Thursday. And listen to what I got, boy, of your favorite music on the way. And don't forget to make sure you join us for our 11th annual Law Offices Around Show, Sister Strut, going on Saturday, October the 3rd at the Vistar Ballpark. It's all about raising awareness for breast cancer for women of color in the city. And of course, it's brought to you in part by the Pink Queen Bee Foundation and the Sisters Network of Northeast Florida. It's only $15 to register right now. And of course, get registered as an individual or a team. We want to make this the biggest Sister Strut ever. So make sure you get out there and represent for the Sister Strut. All right, and don't forget, Duval, I'm letting you right now, the package pickups, are going on September the 23rd from 12 to 2 at 6850 103rd Street, and also at the Law Offices Around Shoals, both at the Law Offices Around Shoals, and also on Friday, September the 25th from 12 to 2 on the Atlantic Boulevard location for the Law Offices Around Shoals. So if you need more information, get on the Beat website at 933thebeatjams.com and get registered there as well. 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Big shout out to Ackerman, Cancer Center, First Coast News, Humana Healthy Horizons in Florida, and of course I can't forget about Hannah Mann Photography Productions, New Life Health and Wellness, and SB Photography, also Hot Shot Photography, and the Jacksonville Jumbo Shrimp. All right, up next, more hip hop and R&B. Keep it locked.
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1: Hey. Oh, yeah. Cold world. Oh, yeah. Yeah, this is for all the fans that waited, that hated. Oh,

0: All right, y'all, more hip-hop and R&B coming at you right here on the BEA to the T. I got more of your favorite music on the way this hour from my man Tommy Richmond with Million Dollar Baby. I got some Mariah the Scientist and Kelly Uchis on the way. But is it a crime? But right now, here's my man Isaiah Rashad with Same Trip on the beat.
1: Turn me up a little bit.

More hip hop and R&B coming at you right here on the beat. I got some Lotto and Big Glow coming up for you with GOMF and more of your favorite hip hop and R&B coming at you right here on the beat. But let's get back to it right now. Here's my girl Mariah the Science and Kelly Uchis with Is It a Crime on the beat. Sometimes

got music on the way from all of your favorite artists. I got music on deck from Mirada Sign. This is Burning Blue. I got some Gunna and Burna Boy coming up for you with WGFT this hour. And we're going to keep jam popping for you right here on the BEH to the T. It's the homie Future with his latest called California Girls on the beat.

Dr. Dom, hold it down for you right here on this Throwback Thursday. I got Dave and Tails on the way with Rain Dance and more of your favorite hip-hop and R&B right here on the beat. Get your cheap. But this is my man Future. It's coming from Back to Back Bangers. Here's one of his latest joints called Konnichiwa on the beat. Turn your radios up.

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Dr. Hold It Down for you right here on this Throwback Thursday. I got more of your favorite hip-hop and R&B on the way for you. I got some Boss Man Dilo on the way this hour, that Motion Party. I got Kalani on deck with Folded. And I got some Zeddy Will and YK Knees coming up for you as well this hour. But listen, you keep the jam popping for you right here. Let's get back to it. The homie Leon Thomas is Mutt.

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Right here on this Throwback Thursday, I got Zeddy Will and YK Neeson on the way, but there it is, this hour, and more of your favorite hip-hop and R&B right here on the BEAT to the T. But don't forget to make sure you join me this Monday, Martini Monday, that 26th anniversary tour at Babylon, 8650 Bay Meadows Road. That's where we'll be located at this Monday night, so make sure you pop out and join the fun. We got my man DJ Guru in the building, yours truly, DJ Dr. Doom. We tag teaming at this Monday night, so make sure you get there early. And of course, we're celebrating for all the Virgo birthdays. If you want to get on that birthday guest list, DM me right now at DJ Dr. Doom DDP and say, Doom, it's my birthday. We're going to take care of you. All right, here's Kalani with Folder.

You dip, I dip, we like. All right, y'all, Doctor and the People, just hold it down for you right here on the BEA to the T. And of course, don't forget to join us for our 11th annual Law Officers Run Show, Sister Strut, going on Saturday, October the 3rd at ViStar Ballpark. 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

slide up out the door, but I'm gonna leave your music on the way for my girl Beyonce. The Queen Bee is on the way with that new one. It's called Morning Dew. I got some T Grizzly, Chris Breezy, Mariah Sinus on the way with IDGAF, and a little baby on deck with that new one. It's called Dead Fresh. Listen, Ariel McSwain is on deck to break you off with all this music, and I'll see you at 5 in the mix for that takeover with T Roy. Until then, have a wonderful rest of your night. Stay safe. Here's a new one for my man J. Cole and PJ's Legacy. I'm gone.

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1: What's up, it's Ariel with you on this Thursday morning. Feels like the week flew by. Granted, if you were off Monday, of course the week flew by. Chris Brown's still headed in your direction. Drake is also coming up. If you missed the controversy of Fat Joe once again claiming that he's allowed to use the N-word, and Mark Lamont Hill's response, we got stuff to talk about next. Thank you.

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0: 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It's Ariel right here on 93.3 The Beat Jams. I need you to make sure that you're following us on IG and X. It's 933 The Beat Jams.
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Pop Smoke still headed your way on this Thursday morning. Who is your celebrity birthday twin? I'll give you that rundown after Kehlani folded next. Right now, Mariah.

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1: Connection. What I see. 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

93.3 The Beat Jams. Central C and music from Tim's headed in your direction. Plus, Fat Joe said, you know what? I'm black enough. Of course I can use the N-word without being a black person. Mark Lamont Hill said, nah. And we'll talk more about that next. Right now, I'm 1 and 2.

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0: Quarter mil for the Maybach truck.
1: Double R with the factory rims. I got the 90 to years, the version of the bribes, I'm really a threat.
0: It's got to the point that I don't even care. I got jewels in a safe that I don't even wear.
1: Bro, do it for some shoes and some clothes, you'll see what it'll do for a necklace. 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
0: Damn.
1: She made me wanna go harder, I like a whole aura, I think I'm obsessed with her.
0: Damn.
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0: plan construction, 103rd Street, both eastbound and westbound from Samaritan Way to Schindler Drive. See traffic troubles? Call the traffic tip line, 866-798-8477. From your traffic center, I'm Tanya Cummings.
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22: The defending champs are 1-0. The Seahawks overcome a first-quarter injury to quarterback Sam Darnold and rally past the Patriots 13-10 in the NFL opener. The Seattle defense picking off Pats QB Drake May three times, including a pick in the end zone late to seal the win. Baseball news, the Dodgers smashed the Reds 14-1 for their seventh straight win, but superstar Shohei Ohtani placed on the 15-day injured list with arm discomfort. I'm Matt McCoy.
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0: plan construction, 103rd Street, both eastbound and westbound from Samaritan Way to Schindler Drive. See traffic troubles? Call the traffic tip line, 866-798-8477. From your traffic center, I'm Tanya Cummings.
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2: A hot and humid afternoon in the forecast around the First Coast. We are going to be looking at some showers developing as we go ahead to about that early dinner time frame along the I-95 corridor, then marching its way towards the west with some messy weather along the I-10 area here for your evening commute stretching through 301. So you want to be watching out for that all the way up to about sunset, and then things will start to clear out and taper off. Still staying warm and muggy, though, overnight with another round of showers in the forecast as we head into our Friday. With your most accurate forecast, I'm First Coast News meteorologist Robert Spetta.
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3: A hot and humid afternoon in the forecast around the first coast. We are going to be looking at some showers developing as we go ahead to about that early dinner time frame along the I-95 corridor, then marching its way towards the west with some messy weather along the I-10 area here for your evening commute stretching through 301. So you want to be watching out for that all the way up to about sunset, and then things will start to clear out and taper off. Still staying warm and muggy, though, overnight with another round of showers in the forecast as we head into our Friday. With the most accurate forecast, I'm First Coast News meteorologist Robert Spetta.
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2: A hot and humid afternoon in the forecast around the First Coast. We are going to be looking at some showers developing as we go ahead to about that early dinner time frame along the I-95 corridor, then marching its way towards the west with some messy weather along the I-10 area here for your evening commute stretching through 301. So you want to be watching out for that all the way up to about sunset, and then things will start to clear out and taper off. Still staying warm and muggy though overnight with another round of showers in the forecast as we head into our Friday. With the most accurate forecast, I'm First Coast News meteorologist Robert Spetta.
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93.3 to BJS, representing hip-hop and R&B flavor, and coming at you live from Walt Disney World. Oh, yes, everything Walt Disney World, Magic Kingdom, Epcot, Hollywood Studios, and Disney's Animal Kingdom. I got the 411 on everything you need to know coming up in less than 7 minutes, but first, here's Ty.

0: Rapping R&B Flavor Man, T-Roy, right here inside your radio and coming at you live from the most magical, merriest place on earth. I'm talking about Magic Kingdom. I'm talking about Epcot. I'm talking about Disney Hollywood Studios. I'm talking about Disney Animal Kingdom. And first and foremost, we were at Hollywood Studios last night and got to learn how to draw Mickey Mouse with Olaf. Now, there's a new feature that opened up in the park, the World of Animation, which was amazing. Also, I did a I got to ride the Millennium Falcon. I recorded the whole thing, man. And I'm telling you, for everybody who's been watching Mandalorian and Grogu's new movie, they literally picked up right there. So if you are unaware of all things Disney, Star Wars, Hollywood Studios, we're going to be talking to a lot of people. In fact, my real focus is on Epcot. So coming up this hour, we're going to be talking to Charles, who is actually one of the masterpiece, exquisite pastry makers who's dropping off a cookie that hasn't even been announced to the park. And we're going to find out what's going on this holiday season with the cookie stroll through Epcot. Hey, man, it's T-Roy live right here at the most magical, merriest place on earth, Walt Disney World!
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join my bro Dr. Doom tomorrow for the grand opening of Prime Smoke Shop for an mobile gas. It's happening right there at 14965 Max Leggett Parkway. If you need more details, I posted it on my Instagram at IAMTEEROY 2.0.

at you live from the most magical, merriest place on earth, Walt Disney World! Hey, first and foremost, man, my big bro Charles is about to swing through and drop off an exclusive cookie in less than 7 minutes, and I can't wait.

0: M-I-C-K-E-Y-M-O-U-S-D. Mickey Mouse. Hey, man, first and foremost, you know what we're doing. We at Walt Disney World, and we are definitely talking about all four of the parks, man. Not only are we going to Magic Kingdom, not only are we going to Hollywood Studios, not only are we going to Animal Kingdom, but I got the man with the real plan, Charles from Epcot. And when we talking about Epcot, food and wine is always what comes to mind. But, man, you hold down the king title for the pastries.
1: Oh, yeah. Dessert.
0: Dessert. Now, first and foremost, what am I looking at that you have brought me today? Because I ain't going to lie, man. I'm wiping my mouth because I want to eat this right here. But I don't want to be rude. So what delicious morsel is this?
1: So I bring to you an exclusive. So
0: okay.
1: We're releasing it today with you here. We have our prototype cookie. This is going to be at our experimental prototype cookie of tomorrow booth.
0: Ooh.
1: And it's a play on a cookie. So it's a caramel blondie over a vanilla shortbread.
0: Oh, that's what that is?
1: Yes, yeah, vanilla shortbread in the bottom.
0: Okay.
1: And then we have a peanut butter, buttercream on top.
0: What? Are you serious?
1: Yeah. Oh, yeah. And then,
0: man.
1: We're finishing up with some, you know, cookie pieces of the Twix pieces.
0: So. Man, listen, hold up. Who designed this?
1: Oh, we worked together. It's a big team effort.
0: And I'm like, this is us. I can imagine what it tastes like. I can't wait to eat this because you just made my mouth water even more. Now, when you look at it, you like, oh, okay. But then when you describe it, you like, well, damn. What are y'all doing over there?
1: Magic.
0: Oh, yeah. This is real magic. Now, what are some other exclusives that, because this ain't even out yet.
1: No, it's not out yet.
0: This is what I love about Disney, man. Y'all like to give me all the exclusives, man. And what else is coming?
1: So we have a lot coming.
0: Yeah.
1: We have a lot more online that we're going to post in Disney Park Blog when time comes. The festival starts November 27th, so a couple weeks prior, you'll start seeing menu items.
0: Okay.
1: Like I said, this is exclusive for today because we wanted to bring you something to try,
0: something to
1: look forward to. But a lot of fun things coming. Over 50% of our new menu items are coming this year, so a lot to be excited for.
0: Now, I'm also going to be excited for the holidays, and we were talking about this off the mic. Now, we got to reiterate to people when the holidays kick off.
1: Yep.
0: What's up with the cookies, bruh?
1: Listen, we have our world-famous cookie stroll around Epcot.
0: Ooh.
1: So we offer a variety of different cookies around the promenade and around different locations.
0: Yeah.
1: And our famous cookie stroll is also going to be a part of it this year. So we're going to have our cookie offerings. I can tell you two that are returning this year is the hazelnut Linzer cookie with the raspberry jam.
0: Okay,
1: it's coming, and then we also have our Mickey black and white. It's famous. It's all over.
0: Yeah,
1: the
0: I've heard about that. I've heard about the Mickey black and white. In fact, I've had it 1 year. So
1: there you go.
0: I'm not going to lie to you because that's why I'm looking forward to. What else can people think about when it comes to the holidays?
1: So for Epcot, we like to honor the global cultures and how everybody celebrates December,
0: mm-hmm.
1: how everybody celebrates the story of Christmas. We have the candlelight processional. We have the cookie stroll. We have all of our booths. We have 20 booths coming with a couple new offerings, so stay tuned for all that information, too.
0: All right, listen, I told you, Charles is here. He's definitely giving us the inside scoop, well, inside cookie of what's going on, man. Hey, thank you for coming over, man, and dropping off these cookies. Now, listen, I see you brought two, and as you see, I'm by myself.
1: Uh-oh.
0: So I'm going to eat both of these.
1: Please do.
0: One for now and one for later.
1: There you go.
0: Hey, man, listen, we are live right here, Walt Disney World, Epcot, Hollywood Studios, also Animal Kingdom. Charles, the man with the real plan on this cookie tip, for real.
1: Yep, see you in December.
0: Mm-mm, good.
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That's tomorrow. It's their grand opening. And you know, if you're one of the first 50, you're getting hooked.

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And you won't believe who we talking to next. 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

0: F-I-C-K-E-Y-M-O-U-S-C. Yeah, man, we talking about Mickey Mouse and all the exclusiveness when you come down to Walt Disney World. Now, you know, I got to give a shout out to Gabby. Why? Because Gabby is about to give us the 411 on where to stay, where to take advantage of the discounts. Hey, Gabby, how you doing?
1: I'm doing great. How are you?
0: Oh, I am awesome, because this is the part of the show that a lot of people don't understand the importance of when you come to Disney. A lot of people are trying to figure out, where do I stay? And I always tell people, I've been at every resort. I've had the opportunity, like today, we're staying at the Coronado. Mm-hmm. And I've been telling people, yo, if you are looking for a staycation, a weekend getaway with you and your boo, this is where you need to come.
1: 100%.
0: Yeah.
1: 25 different options. Mm-hmm. Something for everybody, no matter what your budget is, how many people you're traveling with, what theme you want. We got it.
0: Oh, yeah. And I want people to understand why we're talking is because if you live in Florida, which we do, there's discounts for us. Mm-hmm. Florida resident discounts are unbelievable.
1: Yes. We have a deal for the holiday season, 25% off rooms for Florida residents. Mm-hmm. And if you are a Disney Plus member, there's also a special package offer.
0: Now, what's so special about Disney Plus? Because I keep hearing about it. I keep hearing about Disney Plus, and I'm like, well, what do I got to do to be a Disney Plus member?
1: Well, you have to subscribe to Disney Plus, and then you opt in for their perks program.
0: Okay.
1: And once you've opted in, then you can get up to 25% off rooms and free park hopper.
0: Boy, you lying. You serious?
1: Telling the truth, yes.
0: Oh, now, and speaking about parks, man, a lot of people don't understand, when you stay at the resorts, you are almost like VIP, because you get exclusive entry to all the resorts before everybody else.
1: Yeah, you stay at a resort, you get in 30 minutes early every morning to every theme park.
0: Oh, every morning. And a lot of people don't understand how time, that little bit of time, can do wonders for you.
1: Absolutely. Absolutely.
0: Now, what else do you want people to know when the holidays hit that's going on at different resorts?
1: So we decorate every resort for the holidays. So there's towering Christmas trees, themed decoration. So like the Polynesian, I love to say, has hibiscus flowers on its Christmas tree.
0: I've never been to the Polynesian.
1: Oh, you got to go.
0: I got to go check that out.
1: It's
0: awesome. Now, you know, I ain't going to lie. My favorite is Animal Kingdom Lodge.
1: Well, I'm right there with you.
0: Animal Kingdom Lodge is my favorite. Like, I will always stay there. When I come to Disney, I always try to stay at Animal Kingdom Lodge. But now I think Coronado Springs might be my runner-up.
1: I mean, Animal Kingdom always has a special place in my heart.
0: Yeah.
1: Where else can you wake up and see a giraffe or a zebra, eat delicious food?
0: Right in front of you.
1: Oh, that's amazing.
0: Now, anything else we got to make sure we hit for people to understand how serious it is for the holidays?
1: Well, aside from the great deals, the holiday decor, if you stay at a Disney Resorts Collection hotel, you can also get first access to things like purchasing Lightning Lane passes. You can do it 7 days in advance instead of 3 for the general public.
0: Okay.
1: You can get those dining reservations in early. So we really do try to treat you like a VIP.
0: Hey, listen, if you want all the VIP stuff, we're here with Gabby. And this is what it's all about, man. When you come to the resorts, remember, you get access before everybody else. And you don't have to drive.
1: That's right.
0: You don't have the drive. They have shuttles that take you, and they come every 10, 15 minutes. So you're not waiting a long time for a shuttle. That's why I love staying at the resorts.
1: Yeah.
0: That's the benefit. Well, Gabby, thank you so much for stopping by and giving us the 411 on the holidays and what we need to look forward to when we stay at the resorts.
1: Thank you.
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0: You also qualify for the ultimate prize, 4 Florida resident Disney Pixie Dust passes. So look, it's all about Disney, and I want you to come too. So let's get back to the countdown. Here is song number 3.
1: Number 3.

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Hey, man, I'm trying to make sure you come down to Walt Disney World. Here's your opportunity. You know what you need to do. 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

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In 7 minutes, I'm sitting down with my girl Maddie to talk all things Disney for the holidays. Yeah, but first, here's Lil Wayne.

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0: MickeyMouse, Mickey Mouse! Hey, listen, first and foremost, man, we are talking about Epcot. We're talking about Animal Kingdom. We're talking about Magic Kingdom. We're talking about Hollywood Studios. And I got my new friend here, Maddie. What's up?
1: Hey, what's up?
0: And listen, I'm trying to get ready for the holidays, man. Listen, I always tell people, if you want to get in the Christmas spirit, if you want to feel the spirit of Christmas, it starts with Disney.
1: It does. It does. Because think about it. You got the magic of Disney, and then you have the magic of Christmas and the holidays. So combine the two, it's insane. Just insane magic.
0: It's crazy because we got to roll through the quicks of every park has something for Christmas. So let's start at Magic Kingdom.
1: Yeah, Magic Kingdom. So we've got our iconic decor, of course.
0: Yes.
1: We've got the Mickey wreaths around Main Street.
0: Yes.
1: We've got Mickey's Very Merry Christmas Party.
0: That's my fun. On the select nights,
1: November and December, after the daytime hours, you get that party exclusivity, special parades, special fireworks. Mm-hmm. You got the characters in their holiday best attire.
0: Yes.
1: So it's really just a magical day over there.
0: And then let's go ahead and hit Epcot.
1: Epcot, we've got Festival of the Holidays over there. So you can see how all around the world the holidays are celebrated. We've got all the pavilions. We've got the holiday storytellers talking about different holiday traditions.
0: Oh, yeah, because they sit there and they tell you, they read about the book and everything.
1: Yeah.
0: Oh, man.
1: Yeah, it's cool.
0: And people don't understand, just the storytelling alone is exciting.
1: Yeah. The Candlelight Processional. Mm-hmm. Yeah, the storytelling of the holidays. We actually, last week, announced all the celebrity narrators that are coming for that.
0: Oh, my God. I can't wait to see the list myself.
1: Big name, a new one this year is Jason Kelsey's going to be doing it in December.
0: Oh. Yeah. That's going to be a sold out one.
1: Yeah. So that one, I saw that and I was like, I didn't know that was happening. I got to come for that one. Are you kidding me? So we're really excited about that over at Epcot. And then, of course, we have our Animal Kingdom.
0: Mm-hmm.
1: Got the holiday Tree of Life awakening.
0: Yeah.
1: So on that iconic Tree of Life, we have the projections for the holidays. Just to really light up that tree, and you'll get to see that park at night now because it gets darker over here at night.
0: So you'll see the change of the holidays. That's the best thing.
1: Yeah.
0: And also, I saved the best for last, Hollywood Studios.
1: Mm-hmm.
0: That one is one you must go to.
1: That one, I think, is my favorite decor.
0: Yeah.
1: That ambiance, just feeling like your grandma's house, but in a chic and cool way.
0: Yeah.
1: Like, it's just the old-time decor. You've got giant ornaments in the lake,
0: mm-hmm.
1: and the Tower of Terror is lit up with projections.
0: Yes.
1: It snows at night. We got nightly snowfall there, so.
0: See, people don't understand. Christmas here at Walt Disney World is unbelievable.
1: It's everywhere you look. It's going to be Christmas and holiday-ified. That's what's so cool about it.
0: Now, what's one thing you want people to take away when they decide to make a decision when they come here?
1: Yeah, I think just explore the entirety of the site. Like,
0: mm-hmm.
1: Walt Disney World Resort as a whole, I know we were talking earlier, even the resorts, they're decorated to their resort theme.
0: And they have trees.
1: Giant trees with ornaments themed to whatever resort it is. It's super cool. And each of the parks has that too. So it's really just, if you want to get in the holiday spirit, like you said before, coming to Walt Disney World will do that.
0: Yes, it will. Hey, listen, Maddie's here, and I'm so glad you stopped by because a lot of people don't understand the holidays at Walt Disney World Resorts is something you have to do.
1: Yeah.
0: You have to put it in your bucket list.
1: Yeah,
0: and if you don't, you will be a Scrooge. I'm sorry. You will be a Scrooge.
1: Yeah, don't be a Scrooge.
0: Come to
1: Walt Disney World for the holidays.
0: Listen to Maddie. She knows what she's talking about. Hey, man, we're live right here, Walt Disney World. MickeyMouse. Mickey Mouse!
1: Love it.
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And say Martini Monday. 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

It's your boy, Bigger Rankin. 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

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I'm talking about Disney World! 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

0: 3.3 to beat T-Roy right here inside your radio, and it's all about the magical, the most magical, merriest place on earth. I'm talking about Walt Disney World in 7 minutes.
1: Okay. Okay.

0: Alpha Man, T-Roy right here inside your radio and coming at you live from the most magical, merriest place on earth. I'm talking about Walt Disney World. First and foremost, man, Epcot, Magic Kingdom, Hollywood Studios, Animal Kingdom. If you want to go, you still got a chance to win your way in. So make sure you tune in all week, this week and all next week to win yourself a family four-pack of tickets and some Pixie Dust tickets. But first and foremost, I'm not going to be here tomorrow. DJ Dr. Doom is going to be holding down my show tomorrow and broadcasting live at Prime Smoke Shop 4 in Mobile Gas Station. It's their grand opening tomorrow. If you want more details, go to my Instagram story at IAMTEEROY 2.0. And you'll be able to see if you're one of the first 50 to get there, they got some awesome surprises for their grand opening, man. I wish I could be there tomorrow, but hey, I'm down here with Mickey and Goofy and Olaf, you know, just having a time. Hey, man, don't believe me. Check out my Instagram story today, man, because I had Olaf doing the Olaf. Yeah, we made up a dance on the spot. That's how dope it was. IAMTEEROY 2.0. Other than that, man, you know, we in Disney. MICKEYMOUSE.
1: Lace up, show.

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talking about ski ski, talking about peace ski, talking about ski ski. I just went knee deep, then I went T ski, can't leave ski.

kid up in your ear. Going commercial free with it for 55 minutes right here on 93.2 The Beat. Let's keep this thing moving, though. I got Mariah the Scientist pulling up with Is It a Crime? Her Cali Uchis right there. If you got a song you want to hear, tap in with the kid. All right, I'm on IG with it at DJ WIZKIDD. And if you're not following me, great time to hit that follow button. All right, in the meantime, here's that Cold World Legacy. I know you got

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So everybody been hitting me up saying, Wiz, I'm trying to go to Disney. Well, we still giving away a 4-pack of tickets. In fact, I thought I played a little baby dead fresh. I'm going to get you right, man. We can give away a 4-pack for you to slide. All right, in the meantime, it's that Yay, Lauryn Hill. Still commercial free on the beat.

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